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0: Control to Oscar 45.
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0: It would be Amelia Drive at King Street. Caller found a German Shepherd. Was able to get it in a vehicle. It's friendly but reactive when people get near his caller in space. Tried to reach out to the on-call ACO. They didn't pick up when we left a message. He said he's pulled over in a server, should be equinox.

0: 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The owner of the dog just called. He's on his way to the intersection of Emilio and King Street.
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0: Control at 46, confirming this mass pitch, 759, Kilo Mike 4.
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0: to them.
1: Day 2, you're responding. 40 Benjamin Landing Lane. 81-year-old male slid out of the chair. No reported injuries, just needs help up.

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0: It was up.
1: A1, you're responding. 3535 West Street, Adams Hall. 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With a migraine. Requesting transport.
0: Engine was up.
1: Engine 1, you're responding. 3535 West Street, Adams Hall. 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

0: Thank you, Patrol. Officer 1, Officer 45, Officer 65.
1: One.
0: 1297 Swan Street for DDA. Officer thinks your boyfriend pushed down the stairs. She's left the house on foot, but the heading to the police station is both been drinking. She stated she scraped her elbows. David Wright is the boyfriend. Can you turn them over to you?
1: Officers. Cheers.

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0: 4-5.
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0: In the driveway, match 4, Papa, Kilo, Zulu, 75.

0: Sorry, let's get to one. We're going to be out looking for David. We didn't pass him on Bond Street on the way up here. Can you try calling that cell phone number that's in the CAD notes and see if he'll answer and tell you where he is?
1: Who is he? He responded about 2 nights ago, and David had to reside at 1295 for the night. Go ahead, Central.
0: Christian. I just checked the line real quick. Nothing showing.

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0: In the driveway of 1295, I have two. Last red, 7882 Romeo Tango. And last red, 6 Foxtrot Delta Alpha 70.
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0: Is it

0: 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Can you try calling on 1295?
1: 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I'll leave this number.
0: Do you have a phone number for 1295?
1: Checking through our camera now.

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1: Thank you, sir.
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1: hey, what's up?
0: Change air, it's going to be 2828 Highwood Drive. 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Trying to gather information there, but they keep disconnecting. 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

0: 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Let me check. Stand by. Raise you. 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Oscar 75 to Frank Control. 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
3: 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That's Franklin Fire, medical shift alarm. Engine 4, ambulance 2, 485 East Central Street, Magnolia Heights, apartment 101 for the trauma.
1: 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I got a nice number for you.
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It's a lifeline activation for an 83-year-old female, fall out of bed with a facial injury. Responding 485 East Central Street, Magnolia Heights, apartment 101. 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
1: Franklin Patrol.
0: I'll be clear. Report to Paul. He's trying to get to another police.
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1: 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Reports no injuries, can't take her on scene, requesting assistance.

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1: 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No party fall, no reported injuries. Fall from now, wheelchair to the bed.

0: on the 55.
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0: 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Ending mileage is 8.3.
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0: Can you have a change in my cell phone?
1: HQ to 84. I need to call your cell phone. Papa 1-2, do you want me to bring her up?
0: Affirmative.
1: Roger, on her way.
0: 24 is going to send back up.
1: Thank you.

0: 4年出2075。They at 421 East Central Street, Snow Spa, and so on. I think there was some noise last night, some of the snow pile, and currently sees a mailbox with a post attached at the location. Franklin Control, Officer 84.
1: 84.
0: Just to confirm, you wanted the ME to give you another call?
1: Negative. Can you have O'Kelly just give myself a call?
0: Repeat.

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0: We're going to be clear. 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
1: Control.
0: I'll be clear. That mailbox was returned to 410 East Central. I'll be calling you up to follow up.
1: 8-8.

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1: Frank Patrol.
0: I'll be transporting 1 quart starting mileage 65673. Again, 65673. Time 9:09.
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0: 中国 only call people doing it to report child abuse out of 515 West Central Street, the learning experience. The RC is in Milford right now.
1: Breezy,
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1: Control.
0: I called that female back and brought her to come in to the station and make a report. She's going to be doing that later tonight.
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0: Be off at Rentham District Court, ending 65679. 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
1: Adrian.
0: 127 King Street, the Claremont Condos, Unit 206. Occupants told me that he will be outside the building. 20 minutes ago, a driver for a mass health threatened him with a hammer. Driver kicked him out of the transport vehicle, but nothing physical happened. Not injured. The driver has since left.

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0: Can you have the RP units outside?
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0: 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Do you want him to meet you out front or out back?
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1: That's affirmative. I'm gonna head up there and see if I can assist that citizen.
0: 3 feet.
1: You can close out the call though, and if anything else comes in, I'll reroute to that.
0: 3 feet.

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0: Medway is going to be transporting shortly. We're going to be en route for Lincoln.
2: Central Street, the big line, using 911 open line, coming in at 95% at 4 meters. Nothing emergent was heard. We did attempt to call back. Nobody answered. It does appear that they're now driving down East Central Street.
3: 3-3-8-4, I can take that for you.
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0: A3 to control. So we're just continuing that way. I just do a loop through the big white parking lot. Make sure that's what's going on.
1: Great, Deke. Flight Control, Oscar 83. They were able to make contact. They confirmed it was accidental.
0: Receiving, show clear.
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0: 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Show me out, 3-story elementary school, nothing showing, I'll come in.
1: We forgot to advise you earlier, but Pine Street is closed at 102, so fire has a call at Stanwood, or something that they're going to have to go around the other way.
2: Crazy. Hi, people, how's it going?
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1: Yeah, turn the middle, Elmer.
0: Eli, I have a message, and it sounds like

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0: Thank you, control, Oscar 75.
1: 75.
0: 2 4 Pond Street, dispatch requesting an officer go over there for the street paving. Says that cars are driving directly at one, at each other right now.
2: Oscar 75, I just drove through there. They do have a section that they're paving that's cordoned off. There is room for both lanes of travel on the opposite side of the road. We tried to get a detail on that location. We were unable to fill it this morning.
0: Please, you can go to close it out then.
2: Affirmative.
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1: Yeah. Where is it?

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1: No, I'm dramatic.
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1: ALS Milford 0. 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

0: 71, Franklin Control. Franklin Control? My telephone's car will be clear. They check okay. Rosie.
1: 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Franklin 5, Engine 1, Verizon, as a call, this is somebody else.

0: 4 headquarters. Interesting. Can you make this detail on Pond Street a priority fill for tomorrow? We definitely got to make sure we have guys down here. I'm just going to speak with the supervisor about this.
1: Received. I'll write it on the detail board.
0: Received. Do you know how many they're asking for tomorrow?
1: I got PJT needing 4 officers with cruisers.
0: Okay, yeah, receive.
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0: Oh, wonderful.

0: HQ to Sarge. Just be advised, we have 20 details for tomorrow. 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
1: Yeah, affirmative. 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
1: Thank
0: you. Let me clear. Signal change that motorist tire. She'll be on the way.
1: Please.
2: Engine one's on. Engine one, 10, Danny McHale. 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

0: 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Fourth Parkway at West Central Street, for 2-car MDA with injury. One of the parties is going to be in a blue Kia Rio.
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0: 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I need entrance to Forge Parkway by the train station. Two car MVA, calling party on the line. Say she struck her head off the steering wheel. Looking for an eval.
1: Oh,

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0: Oscar 75, Ground Control. 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Everybody's conscious, alert.
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Vehicle 1 is going to be Rhode Island 83146. 83146, operator now. Excuse me, Rhode Island 321092. Thank you. Seven, one, control. Control. Sorry, that operator, I think I missed the number. It's Rhode Island 321092. 3-8.

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Vehicle 2 is doing math. 4 Victor Whiskey, 029. 4 VWZ 29 Alpha Mass 0 75 55 0 750. So can I just get that plate one more time? 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

5 for Franklin Control. Franklin Control. Can we start an incident for a pop tire on Pond Street by the construction zone and attach Mass Juliet 17864? The operator was Sierra 25298822. Thank you.

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0: 不好意思，我是关于放松。Thank you, sir.
1: You can close that DMV. I just added a CAD note, and when you're ready, I have two more calls for you.
0: Please, go ahead.
1: The first one is going to be paperwork service, and you can attach 024-987-395, and it's just a trespass notice. Can you close that one out for me?
0: All right, Steven, what's the address for that?
1: My apologies, it's 497 Daily Drive, and actually I'm going to give you another ass number in a second.
0: Go ahead.

Anyway, so that's the number I called in. That's the property owner. The two people trespassed from that address are Sierra 48549015 and Sierra 16703324. You can close that out. Crazy.

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0: When you have time, I have another one.
1: You're good.
0: Okay, this is going to be fraud identity theft. Sierra 11234736. You can use his home address, and you can close it out and assign me a case number.
1: Great, thanks.

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0: I'll be clear from here. Just assign the incident number and a report to follow. The female operator of the GMC Arcadia, Liz Joner, was cited 700 CMR 906.
1: Repeat.

0: 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The detour on Pine Street is now open. We're clear.
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1: Can you repeat that last plate, please?
0: 6 Delta Yankee X-ray 83.
1: Please age into that plate, so what the second Sierra you gave me?
0: That plate goes with Sierra Alpha, and then the 6FC888 goes with the original F number I called it.
1: Reese, and I guess it goes down once it's soap.
0: Come back.
1: Do you want me to leave it open for you?
0: Affirmative. I'm just going to put a couple of cat notes in.
1: Thank you.

0: 快，或者发你快退出。待会儿说。That license number is incorrect. I just looked it up. It's going to be Sierra Alpha 899-1206.
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0: Affirmative. The reporting party that just came in had scribbled it and he wasn't sure what the license number was. I just looked it up, so 899-1206.
1: Repeat.

0: 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Can you log that I have a report of a potential water break on Partridge by Genie? I just contacted DPW. They're going to call me back and let me know if they need assistance.
1: Okay.

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0: Maybe he's requesting we check 100 Woodview Way to Halsted for a vehicle that hit a mailbox and a fire hydrant in their town and check the damage. It should be on a white Dodge Caravan, mass reg, uniform, Sierra 50, Bravo Tango.
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0: 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Franklin Control. 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
0: 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You can close it out in the timing case number.
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0: 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I'm not seeing that vehicle here in the lot. 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
1: 38.
2: Hey, 216 Forest Street, this is your FBI. I'll be waiting on the front steps.

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1: How do you initiate and mount shades for road regions that might be following out through Ram pickup truck, Blackbush 76 Juliet Bravo 42? I'm Mel heading towards Summer.
2: Thank you.
0: Control Oscar, you're working with us at that way.
2: Appreciate it.

0: Hey, this is Tommy. That's coming back to Chestnut Street in Renton. We're going to start Renton that way as well.
1: Great.
0: Just in a face and turn down to Birch Street off of Center.

0: V3 controls. Do you have keys still behind that vehicle?
1: Affirmative.
0: Can you find out if the vandalism happened in Franklin? And so, do you have the RP? Stop following, come to the station, speak with us and file a report.
1: Thank you, Dawson.

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1: Control.
0: Did you advise Phantom PD?
1: Affirmative.
0: Also, were you able to figure out if the crime occurred in Franklin? Because if not, then there's nothing we can do about it. They have to go to the police department of the town, which it happened in.
1: Thank you, stand by.

0: 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They'll be going to the station later to report this.
1: Received. You should clear now.
0: Received.

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0: Can you respond to fire 134.9 at 540 right now, please?
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1: Engine 1, 134 Glenmeadow Road. 4-year-old male, seizing. They did give him rescue meds. He has a history of epilepsy. Now he's awake, still shaking. We'll see in a day. A1, 134 Glenmeadow Road, the 4-year-old male seizing. And the family gave him rescue meds. Said he was not coming out of it. Still shaking, looks like he's in a daze.

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0: is
1: clear of wind tide refusal.
0: Engine 1 is clear.
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1: 83 to control, I'm tied up on a walk-in.
0: My apologies. 84, 80 Edmund Street, for a moment of hang-up. No significant priors, no history with the phone number. It's coming back to you, Rich Maloney.
1: Richard.
2: Good night, Gordon.
0: Okay, 29.

0: Control unit, this is 88 Edmund Street. That caller looks like they're pinging to the left parking lot of 88 Edmund.
1: Who's this? 83 Control, you can actually have 29 disregard, I'll take that. And if you could assign me a case number for that erratic operator that happened around 4 o'clock, I spoke with those parties in the lobby.
0: SC 33.

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1: Oh, Control.
0: You show you is clear. All the vehicles in the parking lot appear to be unoccupied, and the business at 80 Emmons is closed. No one waving me down.
1: Thank you.

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1: Intro.
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0: Myself and 8-4 are to be headed to Glen Meadow to serve Matthew Calfon with that trespass order. 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
2: 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General Fire 993, and closest hydrant is going to be right across the street from 62 Millican Avenue.

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0: Myself at 8-4, going to be out at 222 Glen Meadow. To Sir Matthew Calhoun, if you just attach him to this call, we should have him under our nose.
1: Busy.
0: Control, I got his death number if you need it.
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0: Franklin Central, Oscar 80. Outside of 98 Partridge Street, reporting water flowing from Partridge Street. Looks like a water break. I'll be notifying DPW.
1: Appreciate you. Thank you.
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0: 33 Frank Tom.
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1: Negative.

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0: 42 Winterberry Drive, 591 Open Line. Nothing emerging heard. Can hear a TV in the background, no significant priors. Phone number is coming back to a John Linder.
1: All right.

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0: If you could just update the DPW, it's coming from 185 Partridge Street.
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0: Charger's 80. Good. 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Is DPW going to need to respond?
1: Yeah, I believe so. 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
0: Received. I have them on the line. They said it was a pool emptying earlier. They're wondering if it's the same thing or if it's an actual break pulling from the ground.
1: Stand by.

0: Control all security.
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0: Just confirm it's coming from 185 Partridge, and do you see a hose? 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I'm on the phone with DPW now.
1: Yeah, it's affirmative. 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
1: Yeah, sorry. 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You confirmed a pool, no water main break.

0: Control 88, DPFE has been notified, they're aware of the cold pumping.
1: Received, thank you. And just if you get any more calls on it, there's no traffic hazard or anything like that due to the water. You can show me clear.
0: Thank you.

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1: Okay.
0: The noise of the door in the garage match read 6 Sierra Echo 397.
1: Thank you.
2: Baby's out.
1: Thank you.

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1: 开始。
0: Here's the clear. It will speak to that individual. Back down.
1: Proceed.

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1: Adrian.
0: Three 21 Chestnut Street, RP says someone damaged several trees on her property near the road. State Chief on the headway and part of the bumper next to the trees. I believe there was an MDA yesterday in this area.
1: Where is he?

0: 哎，说了，潘先生。
1: 潘先
0: 生。好，谢谢，谢谢。
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0: four different control.
1: Control.
0: There is no damage to the property of 321 Chestnut. There's just some debris from the MVA yesterday morning. If you could just reach out to DPW, see if they can swing by at some point, get that up.
1: Briefing.